feels like yesterday. You and I, we were walking around New York City, hand in hand. Man, it was so pretty that day. Standing on the corner in your favorite dress, I was trying to take our picture, my hair was such a mess. Oh, but we laughed so hard.

0: 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You got that? I need to sample this audio.
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4: Twoje Radio Nadzieja. 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

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Get as far as you can, make a U-turn.

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Nothing is secret.

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Now when I'm face to face with death, I'll grab his throat and ask him, how does it hurt? Up in those golden moments, growing old too quickly, was he thinking of her? But she's bringing the moon and stars to me, damn permanent reverie. And even though this life, this love is brief, I've got some people who carry me.

nice. You change like the seasons in LA, and by that I mean that you don't ever really even change.